0: 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Let's call it Yalla. Why don't you come to Athens right now? Let's do it.
1: Okay, sick. I'm with you. Say less. I'm coming, yeah? See you.